0: 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Traffic, King and Oregon. Stand by for 28.
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0: Charlie, 10-8 Charles, vehicle has issued a parking site. 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
0: 6-4-4-5. The driver was given the citation for something.

0: 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To an internet company, 10-9.
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0: 7 Charles Henry, David 311.

Torch 928 clear, expired 1216 of 21, 2012 Jeep to Cambria Gomez, PO Box out of Hanford. 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
0: 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We're clear to open the channel. 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

0: George 3, 28 clear, current 24 Chief to Beatrice Fernandez, 9797 home.
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0: 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Speak with Officer by 1021 regarding solicitors at the RP residence, 104 East San Joaquin.
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0: Boca. 507.
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1: 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Adam, 74, Kings County.
0: 10-4.
1: Five 5-0-5 Corcoran, number 37. 594 just occurred. RP advised there were juveniles that were playing with a baseball and broke the RP's window. The RP has two of the juveniles with her. 505 Corcoran, number 37.

0: 153, hold on. Clearly I'm Van Dorsch, and RP's advising of a male adult, Six Frank, who is blind, walking in the middle of the roadway, advising he's lost. Whitley and Van Dorsch.
1: 10-4.

0: out of 74 Kings County.
1: 74.
0: In the area of East Kings and South 7th, are you advised there's a deceased dog behind a museum in the middle of the street with other dogs that are surrounding the deceased dog? There was no answer for animal control. East Kings and South 7th.

0: County. I'll be out with one on the south side of 801 South Corbin.
1: South side of 801 South Corbin, 10-4.

0: Adam 78.
1: Last connect, we stand Edward Robert Boyd, Idemora. 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Third last of Fernando. First of the week. 1217 to
0: was the third last Hernandez with an H ring?
1: Fernando with an S ring.
0: Fernando 10-4.

0: out of 78, Kings County, 27.
1: 78.
0: For Estrada, 27, that's issue, 20 is clear, no, and then RP. Code 4.
1: Okay, north.
0: North, that's 4.

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0: Cal 3-8, Edward, Tom, Adams, 777.

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1: Tony 2.
0: California 9, Robert, Boyd, David, 546.
1: It's clear current 2021 Jeep to a William Hill, 1140 Narva.
0: 10-4, we're going to have traffic on a separate 28, Whitley and Josephine.
1: Whitley and Josephine.
0: 10-4, 8-0, Tom George, 522.

0: All units, you're going to copy DOL for a possible DUI driver westbound 198-18. DOL for a possible DUI driver. Vehicle is a silver Toyota Highlander 2808 Mary Edwards Henry 888. Last seen westbound 198 from South Lemoore. The vehicle will possibly be exiting the 14th Avenue exit towards Manzanita. Driver is an Alfredo Soto Jr., 1231 of 84. End of the alarm.
1: Can you go to 19 for the pass?
2: 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Are you near 1019?
3: I'm 1097 area. Confirming westbound 198, or would you be going eastbound 198?
2: Confirm the pass.
0: Lamore did advise it was westbound 198, but possibly going to be eastbound for a minute.
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2: 491, Kings County.
1: Who with a pass?
3: 491.
2: We're landline with the initial RP, just advising the subject is parked in the area of 14th and Ada, possibly purchasing more alcohol. We're still landline.
3: 491 copy. How does she know he's DUI?
2: The RP is advising the subject that known alcoholic has just relapsed. She knows he just bought more alcohol because the charge hit her bank account.
3: Stand for.
0: Last of cruise, interchange with Medina, first of Juan, QB of 826-8585.

0: down in front of one.
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2: 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Vehicle's not there. 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
0: 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It's parked on Manzanita. It's unoccupied. You go and clear it. Kidding.
1: Ida 10-4.

0: 491, 486, Kings County. In the area of Excelsior and 15th Avenue, are you advised there's a suspicious RV that's parked on the south side of Excelsior near the filter station on private property that's east of 15th Avenue? It's unknown if it's occupied. No 28 was obtained. RV's advising the RV was very damaged. The roof was ripped off and the hood appeared to be open. RV's requesting an area check. No contact. Excelsior 15th.
1: 491.

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0: out of 78, 28, year expired, 820 of 25, 05 Honda to Daniel Wittrag, Jimenez out of Avenel.
1: 14 North.
0: North, 14.
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0: 0 while occupants from the vehicle. 1020.
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0: County Air 1, shows en route to the reckless vehicle.
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2: Abram.
1: Are you clear to copy?
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2: Therefore, they try to look to it for a VIN to confirm it. The license is attached.
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1: Negative, Air 1.
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0: out of 5328, clear, expired 7/8 of 19 on a 15 Toyota to Alejandro Acosta.
1: UTL 10-4.

0: 24. Fire an EMS en route to 1420 Hill Avenue. 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
1: 10-4, Ida, that's a question.
0: Ida, 10-4.

0: County, so need traffic, 13 King.
1: Adam 78.
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0: 703.
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1: Adam 78, can you confirm the 28? I copy 78, Tom 073.
0: Last three going to be 703.
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0: Out of 74, out of 78. 2-11-98 on my traffic phone.
1: Out of 53, hey, go ahead. I'm gonna do a follow up. Down north. Thank you.

0: County on 64. Could you put myself and Adam 74 on a follow-up?
1: Adam 64, what's your 20?
0: 500 East Alpine, unit number 5101.
1: 500 Alpine, unit 5101, 10-4. 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
2: California 9, Victor, David Robert, 321.
1: 28 show has been subplated to Henry George, 1 Robert, 37. Returns clear, current 02 Yamaha to Oscar Reyes Fernando out of Bakersfield.
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0: Adam 7828, 7 Adam Tom Tom 703. It's clear expired 9/10 of 25, 14/4 to Anna Del Carmen Salazar Granados out of Los Angeles. There's a pending master file to Daniel Villasenor out of Livingston.
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0: Downey, Brandy 1. I copy your update. Can you advise CHP? I'm in the 14800 block of Excelsior, right off the side of the road.
1: 10-4, they're advised.

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1: Left of Mendoza, second left of Diaz, first of Cristalto, then I can Charles, Robert, Ida, Sam, Ocean, Frank, Ocean, Robert, Ocean, 729.97, out of that one.
0: 10-4.

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0: Court, Grand Cruise 24, 1020. Good. 9, Sam, Boy, X-ray, 342.
1: It's clear, Karen, 2019, Toyota, Joe Luis, Barragan, 1436, the Koya.
0: 10-4, I have traffic on a different 28, 1500 block of Perry.
1: 1500 block.
0: 8, Henry Lincoln, William, 353.

0: out of 78 Kings County, 27. For Mendoza, there's correction, 27 is not issued, 29 is clear, known for DUI. Code 4.
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0: Code 4, Nara, 10-4.
2: Court, Grand 224, L1, 1029, my number? 224. Flying 3097631, Lasso Munoz. 10-4. T-24, Lasso Munoz, Owen status is 9 issues, 29 is equipped. 10-4.

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0: William 130-9692, Lessa Garcia, second last report, so head down, first up 1, middle Alberto, he'll be 1-13-2007.
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0: 2026 Van Dorsten Avenue. I repeat, the rising of a civil issue between she and her brother, Lasse Valheda, first of Greek. 2026 Van Dorsten.
2: 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Enter additional Henry.
0: William, 10-4.
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0: 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You had background, I copied the numbers, 504.
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0: I'll call 150. I got a text message from one of the neighbors in the area, possibly the one the RP is calling about, stated that he's been on their property. It's an ongoing issue, and they asked him to leave. We're overhead in the area.
1: 10-4-1.

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0: 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He's 10-8, QSC. 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
4: Partner 22 Tillman traffic 2000 block of Sherman.
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1: 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I'm in a row.
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2: 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Last FAD or Contreras, all status is valid with a corrective lens restriction. 29 is your clear.
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2: That's clear, current 2012 Honda to an Alejandra Aldaco 1045 San Juan. Negative.
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0: And brought him 53.
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0: 24, Grand 224, L1, 1029, my number.
1: 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Break 153, go ahead.
2: Yellow 7, 7, 6, 3, 4, 5, 6, Pass of Sanchez, hyphen Eddie Gutierrez.
1: Copy. 224, go ahead.
0: Be last of Gasper, first of Victor. You'll be 131 of 90, 90.
1: T24, can I have the name?
0: Last is going to be George, Adam, Sam, Paul, Adam, Robert, Space, Mary, Adam, Yellow, Ocean, first of Victor.
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0: Awesome, Modesto. Ellen status is no match, 29-3.
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1: Trust.
0: So Gaspar, out one status is no match, 29 is very clear.
1: 10-4.
0: Clip no one. Good. Last Sanchez, our Gutierrez, out one status is solid, 29 is very clear.
1: 10-4.
2: Sure. Not 10-6. I sure you're 2-7. Can you 98?
1: 2-5.
2: 153, 223, you go 4.
1: I'm from underneath the pass.
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0: 911 medical aid, 1916 Brokaw, cross of Derry for elevated blood pressure, timeout 2118.
1: EMS en route to 1916 Brokaw Avenue. The female subject with elevated blood pressure, 1916 Brokaw. 10-4, item is clear.

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0: Adam 74, you had background 10-9.
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0: Receiving an unwanted subject, 101 Front Street. Spoke with a male half to advise female Liliana Moreno, 34 years old, is refusing to leave the residence after being allowed to stay there for the past month. We spoke with the female half who is advising the male half became upset when she didn't return to the residence for 2 hours. Both subjects have been drinking. They're separate at this time. 101 Front Street.

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0: 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I'm going to have traffic. Sam's Supermarket.
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0: Hey, Sam Mary King 393.

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1: Civil 10-4.
2: For Grand 224, L1 1029, flight number. Yellow 9897630, left of Amador.
1: Adam 78.
0: Last of Rojas, second last of Mendoza, first of 73077, out of Athens.
2: 10-4. Grand 224, Sunny, Olivia.
1: Adam 78, can you send an exit first name?
0: Pedro, Paul, Edward, David, Robert, Ocean.
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1: 78.
0: For Mendoza, 27, suspended revoked with service needed, 29 is clear. Known for DUI, drugs.
1: Devil.

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2: Report to animals that were taken from the RP's 19-year-old autistic son. RP Spanish speaking only. 13826 7th Street.
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0: Pending a 594 report by 1021 33410 Powers Drive at the Best Western. RP advised their car door was dinged in the parking lot at the Best Western today. They would like to make a report.
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0: 1921, RP, who is Spanish speaking only, is requesting to speak with an officer regarding an RO. Contact's going to be first of Miriam. Have I surrendered, copy?
1: 10-4, I'll get up to the screen.
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0: 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Unsure of what was on fire, but could see flames. 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

0: obviously doing good. 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RP's advising her boyfriend, Lance Mendez, first of Jared, is having an episode and she doesn't feel safe. 1607 Derry Avenue, apartment 8, Adam.
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Park. I'm 50. You're trying to get the 24 RP. I'm ready, copy. It's going to be 813-1587, 813-1687 versus Savannah.

0: out of 78, Kings County.
1: 78.
0: Attempted arson at 305 East Merced. RP advised some subjects tried to set the RP's residence on fire by setting a piece of paper on fire at the front door. The fire's now out. The RP believes it's two subjects, one who used to live on the property, Gloria Mesa and Dominic, unknown last name. It's unknown where the suspects are at now. The RP did not see them. 305 East Merced.
2: Mel has left the residence.
3: Confirming the mail has left.
2: Hey,

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Hello. I'm going to be en route to the area to stand by while the RP leaves with the children. Mm-hmm.

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0: 10-4, go with your second.
1: Second by number, Nora, 801-8968, Boston Big Seattle, Kristen Miguel, middle of the unit, 11-30-68, Adam.
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0: For Harris, 27 has been issued on King County permission for 459, insearchable. 28 is clear, number 459, 245, 242, permission violation, elder abuse, or forum. For Preciado, 27 expire, 29 is clear, known for drugs, or forum, site, and a victim. Code 4.
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0: Adam 78.
1: Alpha Bravo, this is April 3, 7, 10, out of that.
0: 10-4.

out of 78 Kings County, 27. For Ramos, there's no 27 match. 29's clear. Known for 242, 602, 415 verbal, and other no access allowed.

0: Scania 70. Thank you, Mackenzie.
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Station 1, Station 2, unknown injury, traffic accident, Clinton, cross of 5th, vehicle versus a fence, unknown if the vehicle is occupied, timeout 128. Five oh seven, Kings County.

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1: Report of an unknown injury, traffic accident. Request an incident avenue for a stolen vehicle versus a spent unknown incident vehicle occupied. Eastbound Clinton on the east side of Fifth Avenue.

0: Richard 2.
1: Engine 1 units responding for an unknown injury traffic accident. Clinton and 5th. Vehicle versus a fence. Unknown if the vehicle is occupied. It's going to be a gray four-door Honda. We'll be on the east side of 5th Avenue.

0: 望自己的一个2400 Whitley Avenue, apartment 120, RP's requesting an area check. Advise someone just took the screens off of her window. 2400 Whitley Avenue, apartment 128. Come for.
1: Sam, 232, I'm out the back.
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0: Cavill.

0: 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I'm detailing the reception area.
1: Therefore, I believe RP is requesting contact.
0: 10-4 by 21, or at the 14th.

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1: I believe we're going to be in front of 4805 Clinton Avenue. 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
0: 1087.
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10-4-5-7.

All units, you're trying to copy 836 VOL for PC 236, Authority Lamar PD. All units, VOL for subject Mason via 721 of 2008, 53175, Brown over Brown. Incident occurred on yesterday's date, 57 of 26, at approximately 22-21 hours. The subject was last seen wearing a white t-shirt, red shorts with a Jordan logo, and black pants. Via has a goatee and long black curly hair to his shoulders. Is located, stop, and arrest, contact Lamar PD. Detained for PC 236, 647.6 A out of 1, and 220 A out of 1, and a VOL.

0: 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Say 10.
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0: 1020.
1: Fine.
0: 9 William Mary X-ray, 303.
1: Say parent 2012 Nissan to a 10 mile Fuga, 1014 Sherman.
0: 10-4. Clark, if we did have traffic on that vehicle, Sherman and Chandon.
1: Sherman and Chandon.

0: Court, Griffin, did you help me out with Lasso Sanders versus Caden?
1: Confirming Lasso Sanders versus Caden.
0: Turn 22, Sapphire. I'll be out with Lasso Parker versus Elijah.
1: Okay.
0: DB's gonna be 11-23-04.

0: 153, confirming subject out of Isaiah.
1: Over.
0: For Alaska Parker, 01 status is none issued. 29's are clear.

Niles and Otis, RP's advising of a female driver in a black Ford Explorer that was driving recklessly and just TA'd into a property right on the corner of Niles and Otis.

0: 153 RP called and advised his 42 is going to be 1903 now.
1: 10-4, is that going to be ours or county's?
0: I'm sure he advised it's going to be right on the dirt road.
1: 10-4.

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1: Glenn.
0: Frank 1, 88, 5017, last of Golden.

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Lots of golden LMS is suspended or revoked due to DUI. Verbal or personal service is going to be needed. 29 is clear.

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0: The owner is also advising that his property wasn't damaged.
1: And 10-4.

0: 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Can you start the next rotation until?
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0: Holding a 914 Charles at Corcoran State Prison 1. The prison is ready for the coroner. It's not suspicious.

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0: With it. Medio B6, 14 of 90.
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0: The last of Camacho L1 is valid. Tonight is a clear must for first. Siblings has been driving.
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0: Ventura, code 413, I'm Herbert.
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0: Because what?

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2: Focus on traffic here, yeah, so.
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2: 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Final stops, Terry and Charles.
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0: County 366, South Lakeside.

0: Cochran 235 traffic, 1400 block of north.
1: 1400 block of north.
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3: Murray, Adam, Nora, David, Union, John. Adam, Nora, Ocean. First of Anibal. Phonetically, Adam, Nora, Ida, Boy, Adam, Lincoln. You'll be 10-19-89.
1: Last of Diaz, Alvarado. I want to sell the transfer.
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0: Armando Bonner, 27 is Alex, fire number 2325. Sir Warren, 73 and
1: first. Southwest.
2: 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Kenny Williams.
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1: 10-4. 115-4, can I go first? One 15 Corcoran, are you support?

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0: Charles, 62748.
2: 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I'm gonna have traffic. Kings Manor Apartments.
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0: 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L129 by name and date of birth.
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0: Last of Leal. 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Date of birth 05-14-2000.
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0: For last of Leo, L1 is non-issue, 29s are clear. He's known in rooms for 14601.1.
1: For, is he suspended or non-issued?
0: Non-issued.
1: 10-4.

0: 4 from 235. Can I get a return on that 28?
1: Affirm, it's clear for on the 2016 Chevy Telos of Andrade for the Sandy 1514 Hill.
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0: Okay, that's okay.
1: Go ahead.
0: In the area of Norbo and Whitley, RP advised of a white truck with orange stripes that ran a stop sign. RP advised they were driving recklessly, last seen heading eastbound on Whitley, negative on a 28, 1204 Whitley.
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0: 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RP's advising the terrorist a gray truck was splashed sometime last night. 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
0: Corgan, copy.
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1: 700 block of Monterey, Tampa.
2: Gordon, please. On the dudes last night, where did a car get towed to?
1: 11.
0: County, Adam 69, 1028.
1: Adam 69.
0: 5 Nora Edward King, 534.
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0: Did you guys receive an alarm activation or fire at the Hive?
2: 429, by numbers.
1: We have not received one.
2: 7748. Just after the screen was clear.
3: 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Phil E. Edwards has been cleaned and sanitized.
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0: Hold up, I'm gonna die.
1: Area 12, fire alarm, 601 East Mariposa Street at the Avenel High School.

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Tripped at the general fire alarm. 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
1: 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Tripped at general fire alarm and room 9 and 11.
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0: Out of 73.
1: Commander, in regards to a case that was taken last night, contact is lost in Modesto, first over Reuben.
2: 12.
3: School officials located a faulty pull station. They do have the alarm coming at, company coming out to repair the system. They're going to have somebody on fire watch for approximately an hour, and also they may be testing the alarm once they get it repaired.
4: Can you show me en route from the juvenile branch to the Superior Court with one juvenile assistant?
2: 18-145.

0: County 512 traffic, pull into east of 10. 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
1: Florida East of 10.
2: County 18163, 1882, probation contact.
1: Standby 1, right, 512 King County, your 28 is clear and expired, 31825. Conflicted 2012 King County. The last unit was at 18163.
2: Affirm. 330 Brooks Court, apartment, Charles.
1: 18163, with the other unit.
2: Affirm. 1882.
1: 330 Brooks, pharmacy, Charles.
0: County 512, negative 27 by number. William 1599856, last with Soto, first of Douglas, date of birth 12/15/2004.
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0: 21, RP's requesting to speak with an officer in regards to a custody issue. Contact is lost of her first of Crystal. Advisor, have you copy?
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0: You could, yes. This is Diana, standing by. My daughter, Davina Thomas, was attacked by Randy Thomas. They're across the street from the Yokin Gas. No weapon. At Yokin Gas. Advise that the female Brandy is at the Hachi Education Gym.
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0: 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I didn't copy what you were advising.
1: Copy. I'll be out with the RP. We're going to be on the northeast side of 17th and Jersey.
0: I'm with the RP northeast side of 17th and Jersey. 10-4, Adam 619, Adam.
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0: 6 and 6 M. RP is in a prison transport vehicle, advising that there's an inmate that is attempting to escape. Northbound 6, north of 6 M.
1: I'm en route.
0: Can I copy 512 en route? RP's advising the inmate Brooks is removing the side panels and breaking through the door to the gate. They're en route to status. 412, can you kind of copy? From 494, clear your traffic.
1: Hold it.

0: we're advising, and they're advising affirmative. We can respond code 3. It's just the one inmate, no other inmates on board. 512 King's gonna copy.
1: 512. So I'll be code 3 from 10th and Houston.
0: 10th and Houston, 10-4.
2: County 494, I'll be code 3 from the county complex.
0: 494.
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0: RP, that's a Clinton assistant advisor going to stop at the Corcoran State Prison. And just information, we did advise Corcoran PD and they will let their unit know.
1: King, standing copy.

0: Lee. What's the prison call?
1: Kings County is requesting an agency assist. They're advising if we can have an officer 1198 at the CSP prison. Advisors, the prison transport and the 1015's trying to escape from the van.
2: 520 U.S. traffic.
0: CQ.
1: CSP one.
0: So are they outside the gate or inside the gate?
3: It's staging. Is it the scene secure for them to respond? Apparently the mother called them wanting a ambulance for her daughter.
2: Affirm, they're clear to enter.
0: Hello, Daddy. Alright,

0: 443 Kings County. Their unit is at Corcoran State Prison now. The unit's King Council. Break 512 Kings County.
1: 512, I copy. I'm setting down 43 in Nevada.
2: 494, I'm again.
0: 494.
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1: Yeah,

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1: Tierney, Nora,
0: Tierney, Nora, code 4. Adam 69, Tierney, report.
2: County call back. They're advising you can 1022. They made it to CSP 1.
1: Sure.
0: Fire 12, King County.
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0: Hawk, Henry Adams Williams King.
1: Hawk, 10-4.
2: County 18149, probation contact.
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0: 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Mark is advising he's unconscious. 1615 Stanley.
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1: 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Do you think?
2: Hey, from where inside? How to move into a bed right now? Corcoran 200, what's the ETA and EMS?
3: Confirm you want ETA for EMS?
2: Hey, from.
4: Hi.

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1: What?
0: EMS advised you have an ETA for what EMS?
1: That same.
2: Shuffle.
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0: 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Go ahead.
1: Yeah, Texas, 37, George, 3106.
0: 494, you had a lot of static. Was that a 28?

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0: Juliet, Texas, plate is going to be Mary Yellow George, 3103.
1: This is the assignment.

that Texas plate comes back clear. Expires December 20. 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
1: 520. You have a lot of static. I can't copy you, but you can go ahead and try.
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0: was at 704.
1: Upper Comfort service at 10659 Jackson Street, Armona, and tell me I'll be en route to that location.
0: 10659 Jackson, 10-4, en route, break 443 Kingston.
2: 443.
0: Just information, fire, any EMS responding for a subject that's trying to jump over the I-5, the I-5 in Utica. PHP calls respond.
2: 10-4 has PHP been over.
0: 443, so affirmative. There were advice.
3: County 512, same report.

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1: 9. Copy engine 9, responding for a possible jumper, northbound I-5 in Utica. EMS is responding, code 3.

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4: We're in the area of I-5 in Utica. We don't see anybody anywhere. We're going to continue south to Waterloo to see if that's what they're talking about.
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Patient will be pulled over in a blue van. Turnout 1141.

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1: Corcoran 235. Traffic, Chittenden and Hannah.
2: Way 20910 8th Avenue for chest pain. 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
0: So last of Martinez, L1 is valid, turn lines are clear. That's where corrected one system driving.
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1: I was just advising that PHP, they're still en route, and they have it up north on I-5, just north of Utica, and fire is still trying to locate. Adam 80, King County, code 4.
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0: Hey, just be advised, Sammy Narvez was over at Kings Lake and refusing to leave at one point. 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
1: 10-4, I'll have a 27 by name, date of birth, when ready.
0: Blackwell, go ahead.
1: Last of Embry, first of Stephen, date of birth 1-7-93 out of Amber.
2: Village.
0: Can you spell the last name?
1: Edward, Mary, Boy, Robert, Edward, Yellow.
0: And the first name is Stephen with the B Victor or Paul Henry?

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0: 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He's clear and on for truck 42 and arrest. And he is sexual.
1: Step 4, can I get another unit for 13?
0: Step 4. Any unit close to 5th and Norwood? 4512.
2: 518, I'll head that way.
0: 518. 512, Kenny, are you code 4?
1: Code 4, and I'll have an updated location. It's going to be 129 West 4th Street.
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3: In the area of James and Whitley, RP's calling advising of a sign near the church that's going to be next to the stop sign blocking visual of oncoming traffic. James and Whitley.
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0: County, 49844. You can cancel 518, I'll be en route. 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
1: Yes.
0: Hi, 21. Our page request to speak with you in regards to a custody issue at 514 Claire. 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Advice ready to copy.
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0: 5 Nora Edwards King, 534.
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0: Fargo the second.
1: Edward 3073124, last phonetic, Boy Adam, Lincoln, Adam, Adam, Mary. First of Audra, middle of Lynn. 117091, Larry.
0: Can you just confirm the number only?
1: Edward 3073124.
0: 10-4, go the third.
1: David 5823655. Last of Sanders, first of Estelle. Middle of Phonetic, Lincoln Ocean, Robert, Robert, Adam, Ida, Nora, Edward. 12-7 of 8-3, Avenue.
0: 10-4.

0: Partner 235. 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
1: King's Manor,
2: 10-4. All right, sir, copy. For your third subject, Sanders, there's a Texan and Webb out of Kings County. It's for $15,000 for H&S. We're confirming.
3: No.

0: Tony Adam 69. I was 499.
1: Adam 69. 499. For your first subject, William. Expire, restrain person on a serve criminal harassment order out of Fresno. Protected person is the Sierra Pole and Cogan Pole. Clear, known for drugs, 422 DUI, 2735 is serve warrant. For your second subject, Malam, 27 is valid, clear, not known. For Sanders, the 1029 William out of King County is confirmed. 27 is not issued, known for drugs, 422 drugs, protected and arrest.
0: Adam 80 to Adam 69. Can you give me a call after you're done with that, please?

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0: 8106, are you available for 1019 training?
1: Yes, sir. I can respond.
0: 10-4, 1019. 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
1: Go ahead.
0: Can you and 235, 219 for training? And 210 on this one already.
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0: Can you 219 for training?
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1: For information, we're holding an area checkout 1726 Van Dorsen. RP stating of an HMA in a burgundy colored shirt was loitering around her 42 in the alleyway. Just requesting an area check from 1726 Van Dorsen.
0: Okay, for break. Adam 230, we're going to do that area check real quick, then we'll be around to 19.
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0: County 499. 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
1: 499, it's going to be 3576, 3576.
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0: 10, report a power line found, Highway 41 and 22nd Avenue.
1: 520.
0: Fire responding to lights down northbound 41, possibly 1 mile south of 22nd Avenue.
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0: 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Report of power lines down northbound 41, approximately 1 mile south of 22nd, timeout 1332.
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1: Copy Engine 5, responding for lines down northbound 41, approximately 1 mile south of 22nd.
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2: 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We received a 911 call from the male subject advising subjects were attacking him. Both in line, nothing was heard. 1250 Van Dorsen.
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4: Just info, was possibly charging. He was wearing a t-shirt and short shorts. Negative on any further description.
2: Front board, did he say what color the t-shirt is?
4: Negative.
2: Front board.
4: Also unable to provide a direction of travel or tampering. Just info. Negative on anything physical, it was just verbal.
2: Over to the south, yeah, with Sherman and Wiggle.
1: Sherman and Wiggle. He's clear.

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1: Corgan's running, can you run that subject? I'll be out with 206.

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0: Her last of Mendoza interchange with Ferrero. Her L1 is showing no match. 29s are clear. Correction, her L1 is showing none issues. She's known to rims for 12.5.

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1: 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She's been issued.
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0: Yes, ma'am.
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1: 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Lieutenant Corcoran, he's valid.
0: Yeah, forget out of the screen.

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0: Grand Tonner. So I'm at a road hazard to the mattress in the roadway, 6.5 in Lorena.
1: 6.5 in Lorena, 10-4.

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0: 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It was left in the northwest corner of the arena at 6.5. You can contact Public Works to remove it from the sidewalk.
1: Okay.
0: My school patrol, heading north.

0: with one.
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0: in the high school, and I have a 27 by name Dobie.
1: Okay.
2: That was in front of the Avenel High School.
0: Yeah, friend, we're going to be in front of here.
2: Front area, go ahead.
0: Last of Rodriguez, second last of Garcia, first of Anna, middle of Babel. 11:29 of 83.
2: 10-4.

5304, Spidey Speed Unit 10-6. 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Can hear a verbal in the back. Female Rihanna was not answering questions. On call back, female answered, advised some subject wouldn't leave her alone but left. Female advised that she will call back. 115304, please. Request a check roll.

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1: King County. 499. 427 is no match, clear, known as the witness only.
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0: I would speak with Officer by 1021 regarding an accident that occurred on May 1st. Contact Amanda.
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0: Go ahead.
1: 1068 South 7th, West View number 42. RP advised her son, Jay Cruz, 8 years old, has not came home from school. Essence Avenel Elementary, last seen near Family Dollar more than half an hour ago. RP is driving a black Toyota Camry looking for her son at this time. She was one of the teachers from the school. The juvenile was last seen wearing a gray t-shirt, blue pants, and white shoes. 1060 South 7th, number 42.
0: Adam 80, I copy. So is she at the school or at the apartment?
1: Adam 80, she's driving around in a black Toyota looking for her son.
0: 10-4, I'll call her.
1: 10-4.
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1: Adam 80, go ahead.
0: Hey, do you copy this call?
1: Hey, I'm already at this.
0: And four, can you circulate the area for him? I'm going to go to the apartment complex and see if he made it home.
2: Adam 80, King County.
0: Ma'am.
2: This information also holding a call at 66995 for a large plastic pizza vehicle in the northbound lane.
0: 10-4, thank you.
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0: $4.99, $4.16. It's been reported to me the child's at 945 Fremont.
2: 10-4. I'll be in route.
0: Adam 80 to Adam 69, can you start that way?
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0: Yeah, he's pouring in. I'll be out with the child. We'll be go for that.
1: Adam 80, I'm copying. I'll be in route to the address.
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0: 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Thanks.
1: 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Go ahead.
0: 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Be 10-8
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0: Leon had to me. I'm sorry, can you send me that traffic that is still holding?
1: Adam 80, 10-4. Do you need the details again or just now?
0: 10-9.
1: Do you need the details or just show you en route?
0: Just show me en route. I'm looking at it right now. Thank you.
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0: 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First of Amy is requesting to speak to an officer regarding violation of a restraining order.

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1: Adam 69.
0: Front 100 South First at the Avenue Elementary School. The clerk advised 11-year-old that has not came home from school. Gibian Isaac Ayala. Last seen at 1420 hour. Unknown clothing description. The juvenile lives at 309 with San Joaquin. The father called advised that the child has not got home. Avenue Elementary.

0: Adam 69, Kings County. School just called back, advise Beacon 1022, the child made it home.
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0: Fire and EMS will be en route to 1700 Dairy, apartment 134, for a male subject possibly having a heart attack. 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
0: 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Victoria, standing by.
1: Therefore, I'm standing by. County Adams, 69 photo.
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0: Oregon 200, Flyers 1097. Can advise EMS that it's off of the Sherman site. They went to the dairy site.
1: Enter off the Sherman site, 10-4.

0: contact EMS and advise them to leave the property and then come off of the Sherman side. They're still lost.
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1: Information, fire responding to 13608 Iona for a shed on fire. 13608 Iona. Correction, we had additional RP advice, it's going to be a motor home. No one inside.
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1: 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Responding for a structure fire, 13608 Iona Avenue. Advisors, a shed on fire. Additional caller advised she heard a loud explosion, and there's a lot of smoke and popping. Another additional RP advised there's a motorhome on fire, no one's inside, and it's spreading.
0: 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Let's start utility company, send one engine out of Hamburg City.
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0: County Fire, Engine 5 is at scene. I'll be establishing the Iona incident. This is the Iona. I'll be Iona Command. We have maybe several, looks like maybe several outbuildings on fire, threatening several other structures. Let's continue the resources we have.
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3: I see Captain 4 on command.
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3: I see Lamar 12. There's fire on the other side of the fence in the neighbor's yard. Is there anything over there? County fire, I see Lamar 12. We are about 45 seconds out with the full crew and a full tank. Where would you like us?

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0: 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You've been released.
3: Control 6, copy.